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3: This is the greatest and best song in the world. 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All of a sudden, there shined a shiny demon in the middle of the road. 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

needless to say, the beast was stunned. A whip crack went his rumpy tail, and the beast was done.

Hey, it's Wildy. Join me from 5:30 tomorrow morning. I'll have another family pass for you to get involved with all the action of SeaLink Magnetic Island Race Week. After 7, another episode of Sweet Rides. This is very cool. Not one ride, but two. Something a little bit different. And, of course, you could jag the Joker and win yourself $500 after 8 o'clock tomorrow morning, only when you wake up with Wildy. That's me. After 5:30 on Townsville's Power 100.

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0: That's delightful, delightful.
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0: 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It's not everything, singing, you know. The only important thing these days is rhythm and melody.

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1: He's got more lumps and bumps than Ingham Road. Thank God this isn't Breakfast TV. Waking

Power 100, you're waking up with Wildy. Well, we woke up to the sad news this morning of the passing of legendary ZZ Top drummer Frank Beard, age 77. It's just weeks after he was forced out of touring over health issues. So, RIP Frank Beard.